0: 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We speak the capital. 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

0: 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We speak the capital. 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

For just a moment right here, let's just sing out in our own words. Don't worry about the words on the screen and just fix our eyes on Jesus.

I think now more than ever, it's important that we as a church be the representation of what it looks like to be unified, amen? And I know there's many from different churches even in this room tonight. But Christ called us to be one body. In John, I think it's chapter 17, before Jesus was betrayed in the garden, he prayed with the disciples and said that he prayed that they would be made one as he is one with the Father. But then he prayed for those who have yet to believe, that through our unity, through the believers' unity, non-believers will see the love of Christ and come to know him and also be made one. So as we sing this again, as we declare it over this church, over this region, over our families, over this nation ultimately, let it be a prayer that the world would see our unity, that we're one with each other, one with the Father, and then we'd come to know the love of Christ. Amen.

Accra24.com. We speak the capital. Mene Obana.

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And the accuser of our brothers has been thrown down, who accuses them day and night before our God. 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
2: 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Medru.

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0: I want to call my sister Ada

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Hey, Sanchan, you are here with David in Numbrem. 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

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Hey, this is my conclusion. 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The only one in your glass. 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In a Kilimanjaro, you are the only one in your glass. 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
1: Sabre Evan Sambo. 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
0: 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And couldn't be a idea. 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

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Ah.

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Ah, bastard, broke I am a Mayama. Sahana trust them that said, and maybe Nayas to reach a more. And if I form me a noble body channel, I would see myself with your mobile David Diba. 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What did he say?

any friend for me, no be bad in channel. 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Or they come when it's your own, sir. Ha! Sanya Muchidi at Siano, Muchidi and Yumonkwan, and your sa, and your sa, mamma. 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

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Sahana dress and the set. And maybe Nayas to reach a woe. And if I for me, no be bad in channel. I would see myself with your mobile, David Iba. 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I away. I will go on the set, honey, I will read. He had it yourself, but to me, I yet. And I am suiting in it, sir. Or they can want any children, one, sir. Send me a much idiot, sir. No. And yes, sir, mamma. Mrs. Sahana, trust him, sir. And maybe now, yes, to reach a woe. And if I'm for me, no be bad in channel. I won't be sad, sir. We are more boy, David Iba. 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Na yesu bisa won se mo jiri se metu mi aye wehi amu bua ne se ani owure ye didi o se wo betu mi aye ena yesu tin ni sa o de kan mo ni chira won se ha se ni amuji di atia no muji di ani mo nkwa enye sa mamu Messiah, no, who not dear? I'm no more. Hey, I'm the answer,

I am Sanchani and Copone. Hey, Sanchani, you are here with David in Numbrem. You are here with John and Numbrem. Ah, that's why you are Bravo when a day. Message on Sanchani and a day. To a woman, to my day. 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
1: Hallelujah. 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

Alpha and Omega, your glory no one is sharing. Jehovah, anything you talk you do, you get the power to save, heal and deliver. 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

0: 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We speak the capital. 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

0: taking people to weddings. 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Tomorrow by this time, I see a ring on your finger.
1: Turning around. 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
0: Somebody, your offering is always 10 shillings. So when you are going to drop, you fold the money like this. 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You that somebody. Tomorrow by this time, you will be signing a check. 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
0: 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They are expecting to see. You that somebody. 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
0: Are you ready for the last one? 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These ones are for the guys. 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Guys. 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You that somebody. Tomorrow by this time, ladies,

Okay, let me teach you Ghana version. 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Okay, this is my class A, class B, and class C. You must justify your name, please. 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Kenya teas, that's the one. Kenya tea is the one, that one, when Evelyn starts talking, I can't talk because it's the best. It's the best. 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

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I am here to tell you, sir, Rabbi Bemana Tanei. Now listen. Now listen. Tia, Utiame, dear. Utiame. Anna. Or Yana, you say, Obeko. Me pe asasa na mon fam mame medo doso na ododo edia no so a na otutum na otutum na huati baya ni tumi baya ni wosa na baya onedia ne wo enti abantia no ade no wako akobbo mantamo wa asori bi. 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Aya, a sorry be a woman, Tamaho, gentle church, and a Oshim. And wait a one day, one in the sofu, a woho, and on the sofa catcher, and say, Abrantia, Bibi Babesi, na Obesity, the sofu one at the Maxwell Temple, and O catcher is a Bibi Bessi, na a Bayon Fair. One day, O war assassin is so. Aya, a Juma. Or share your car, can see a beer be see us as a person. And no mobile was I say, the assassin way and the diano away. And now, or buy and say, Ada, me patro, I am media, Moka, Koba, Asayana, Metimi, I am, Motai, Apai, Metimi, Aswam, and almost see there be BNC, Nemomi official company. Now, your boss, am I your instructions, sir? Assassin of Utina Sono Oil Ayasuma Fuel Ayasuma Diesel Ayasuma Entikadia Ope Nayam Fama Abrantian Shasuno Manum Sose Oya.

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I will never die for someone to misbehave. Me person will yet die when you be die. Eric, let's go. Eric, let's go. 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Yes, sir. Yes, sir. Yes, sir. Yes, sir. Yes, sir. Yes, sir. Tell somebody, mingu. Catch on, it's a mingu. Just tell somebody. Beg on, tell me, yes, sir. Yes, sir. Yes, sir. 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
0: What to that time? Miracles.
1: Daddy,
0: I'll go. Me put up in a bar. Me bring it up on your own.
1: There's a moon's one.
0: 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Yeah, you can see it.
1: Yeah, you can see it.
0: Miracles. Daddy, I'll go.
1: Daddy, I'll go.
0: Bring it up.
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1: My humble, Murusaba, because you're here, you're here, you're here, you're here, you're here, you're here, you're here, you're here, you're here, you're here, you're here, you're here, you're here, you're here, you're here, you're here, you're here, you're here, you're here, you're here, you're here, you're here, you're here, you're here, you're here, you're here, you're here, you're here, you're here, you're here, you're here, you're here, you're here, you're here, you're here, you're here, you're here, you're here, you're here, you're here, you're here, you're here, you're here, you're here, you're here, you're here, you're here, you're here, you're here, you're here, you're here, you're here, you're here, you're here, you're here, you're here, you're here, you're here, you're here, you're here, you're here, you're here, you're here, you're here, you're here, you're here, you're here, you're here, you're here, you're here, you're here, you're here, you're here, you're here, you're here, you're here, you're here, you're here, you're here, you're here, you're here, you're here, you're here, you're here, you're here, you're here, you're here, you're here, you're here, you're here, you're here, you're here

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Then you're not getting for me. I have been one there for any 12 of the soap. Never hold to the soap. 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

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yes, yes, yes, yes, yes, yes, yes, yes, yes, yes, yes, yes, yes, yes, yes, yes, yes, yes, yes, yes, yes, yes, yes, yes, yes, yes, yes, yes, yes, yes, yes, yes, yes, yes, yes, yes, yes, yes, yes, yes, yes, yes, yes, yes, yes, yes, yes, yes, yes, yes, yes, yes, yes, yes, yes, yes, yes, yes, yes, yes, yes, yes, yes, yes, yes, yes, yes, yes, yes, yes, yes, yes, yes, yes, yes, yes, yes, yes, yes, yes, yes, yes, yes, yes, yes, yes, yes, yes, yes, yes, yes

Ayarisa, one carbon moon. Hera, this,

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0: Hey, Lushaba, China, Patriasi, and I, we are here. We are here, we are here.

Oni Alpha, I'm a very Oni Omega, and you are Oni Asasi, and you are Oni Aria. 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

0: Monsieur, c'est à un moment bien celui à Tiawa. 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
1: Bowdown,
0: Bowdown, Bowdown, Bowdown, Bowdown, Bowdown, Bowdown, Bowdown, Bowdown, Bowdown, Bowdown, Bowdown, Bowdown, Bowdown, Bowdown, Bowdown, Bowdown, Bowdown, Bowdown, Bowdown, Bowdown, Bowdown, Bowdown, Bowdown, Bowdown, Bowdown, Bowdown, Bowdown, Bowdown, Bowdown, Bowdown, Bowdown, Bowdown, Bowdown, Bowdown, Bowdown, Bowdown, Bowdown, Bowdown, Bowdown, Bowdown, Bowdown, Bowdown, Bowdown, Bowdown, Bowdown, Bowdown, Bowdown, Bowdown, Bowdown, Bowdown, Bowdown, Bowdown, Bowdown, Bowdown, Bowdown, Bowdown, Bowdown, Bowdown, Bowdown, Bowdown, Bowdown,

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0: Me dia duwa nyam, me dia duwa nyam, wa be ra. 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
1: Hallelujah!
0: Everybody, you are the one. I'm off from Pim Pim. I'm off from Pim Pim. May you ride the idea. I'm off from Pim Pim. May you ride the idea. I'm off from Pim Pim. May you ride the idea. May you ride the idea. May you ride the idea. I'm off from Pim Pim. May you ride the idea.About from Pim Pim, and then I miss you. About from Pim Pim, but I'm not here. But I'm not here. About from Pim Pim, when you're ready, I'm not here. I'm not here. I'm
1: not here.
0: I'm not here. I'm not here.
1: Hey,
0: I'm not going to
1: be
0: able to get the money. You're going to be some money, some. You're going to be some. Hey, him, my brother. How about from Pim Pim? Pim
1: Pim Pim
0: Pim Pim Pim Pim Pim Pim
1: Pim
0: Pim Pim Pim Pim Pim Pim Pim Pim Pim Pim Pim Pim Pim Pim Pim Pim Pim Pim Pim Pim Pim What's your deal?
1: What's your
0: deal? I'm a man, I'm a man, I'm a man, I'm a man, I'm a man, I'm a man, I'm a man, I'm a man, I'm a man, I'm a man, I'm a man, I'm a man, I'm a man, I'm a man, I'm a man, I'm a man, I'm a man, I'm a man, I'm a man, I'm a man, I'm a man, I'm a man, I'm a man, I'm a man, I'm a man, I'm a man, I'm a man, I'm a man, I'm a man, I'm a man, I'm a man, I'm a man, I'm a man, I'm a man, I'm a man, I'm a man, 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

0: 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They say, Rather, if I saw Yan at the Sunny, why you're papa? 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I say, Rather, that was it. And Yamme Pumming a cook with Sammy said, Diana, I'm passing. Nami yama o mesiye papa babu sasem otomo no dia woni munyina I need grammy started dancing me one some ta for me me who should be papa ni pray mame upon prayer mame you feel the kre munyina shira be papa sana for the bi wo bi bisaya ya papa mre ku ga bi a wo bi a wo church of pentecost Amen na mon so aye. 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I'm in Chennai. I'm coming. I'll get that. Me ko come how guys. I'll be fine. I'm in Chennai. I'll get that. Woman, I catch him for that. Sending in an MS. Mamma, no one is a brevet super sua. The chin on your men so the baby Yajuma. No friends, I may say. One day, me, my dance here, I went to do for assassins. Bram is 37 years ago, I dance here with Dumpano. For first, I say, oh, Tibu, I made it in the second camp of war. We are meeting my dance here, my men upon Pire, and Mamma say, I'll pray you, Mamma. A quiet human, I'm in Tiasia. Saturday morning devotion. Mikoba, you might not hire Jumanana. What kind of tossum yans and we say, Yami? And that's a woods is the mouth for Ne. And then Yamedini Yajuma and Yum Tuamua. Yamedini Yajuma and what Dominimu. And then pray your camp for Kakra Club. When Yapo Nam, Yapa Pamela Kusu, Yamami Gress, so then they have I want my table first break. Who will check? What's all you have? You're paying your meal. You're eating your meal. Who is saying your meal? Or you can see it. Your baby call. You turn to me, Mouse. Who's about by Jesus Christ? I send you to you. Jesus Christ. We are media. Baby, I will be on. Yami in Shroud. Yeah. Why are
1: you here, Mamma? I said, I will be. Quite a bit of a crazy young man.

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1: 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Say, oh, yeah.
0: At a papa.

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Let your spirit come down. I am.

Ay, ay, ay, ay, ay, ay, ay, ay, ay, ay, ay, ay, ay, ay, ay, ay, ay, ay, ay, ay, ay, ay, ay, ay, ay, ay, ay, ay, ay, ay, ay, ay, ay, ay, ay, ay, ay, ay, ay, ay, ay, ay, ay, ay, ay, ay, ay, ay, ay, ay, ay, ay, ay, ay, ay, ay, ay, ay, ay, ay, ay, ay, ay, ay, ay, ay, ay, ay, ay, ay, ay, ay, ay, ay, ay, ay, ay, ay, ay, ay, ay, ay, ay, ay, ay, ay, ay, ay, ay, ay, ay, ay, ay, ay, ay, ay, ay, ay, ay, ay, ay, ay, ay, ay, ay, ay, ay, ay, ay, ay, ay, ay, ay, ay, ay, ay, ay, ay, ay, ay, ay, ay, ay, ay, ay, ay

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0: Ghana. 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
0: 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Amena Mosu, one to follow me. 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
1: Yes,
0: Amena Mosu, Yan Yamaka, Siaka, Siawakan. We back to you. 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That's why you need to be
1: in your mind.
0: Once you are in your iraba, maybe I'm not going to be a
1: competitor.
0: 3 months. See this, Marco, 3 worships. I'm going to be here to my own people. You're going to form me in your own. You're
1: going
0: to be a brother. You're going to be a brother. You're going to be a brother. You're going to be a brother. You're going to be a brother.
1: I am a jam.

Hey, my brother, you're cool, you know, you're cool. I'm a slim, you're a slim. Let me soon see you soon. We have been telling you. Super, I'm a slim.

don't mean mamma Nesua. You who I don't mean me and you, Adua. I mean, Christmas, remember Nesua, tell me for him, I mean, what you are free with your power. Maybe I can't come out to you, my yes, what could.

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0: Why am I jamming in a catapult? 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Mark, I'm a man. My young Rahu. He's alive.
1: He's alive.
0: He's alive. He's alive. He's alive. Mahana Rabasore. He's alive. He's alive. He's alive. Toboy. 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

0: I'm the grass in Yako Pony. 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Misaya, oh, you couldn't be in. Oh, you couldn't be in. Oh, you couldn't be in. I am to Sanway, and you made too much difference.
1: One tears is what you see.
0: Oh, you couldn't be in. You are not touching it, don't follow. Oh, you couldn't be in.
1: Messiah, Messiah, Messiah, you couldn't be in.

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这两位。

quadia war. 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I ride away. 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Hey, woman of power. 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And now we're making our trust in them. What you are, simply you are. May you move. If that's a woman of power. 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Nothing ever been enough for what you are. Or not for what you are, but in the Allah. And come on for children, your poor young couple. And I know, and what you put anyone you want.

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Drabia, no, be a one of the Sassai, and I get free. 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I'm a war. 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Be a new baby, what be a compravy, compravy, compravy. Who call us a woman, persistently, I'm awful. 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I'm not going to swear here. Do you have a house?

0: What's it here?
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0: You're when you put me up for me. That I was so good, you said, with me on Kogu. What quack, what you had to do, you couldn't know to me. When you made up to me a bounce, when you made me tell you a bounce. Many by year you want to be young, just say, what should I send you a bit to never come, madam, so I got sent you. Won't go on, I'm not yes. And I want to have one, Yami. Now you're telling me how to do money. The baby, Baba, a rich hat. 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The cell. Yama say, Yabba, you're too much of your fool. You're crazy for the baby, Yabba. You can't be the other side. Now you're to know I'm what damn of a Christ. Near the person, I catch on your other side. Now, can you suffer from what's happened? Don't blab your tongue. Blab your tongue on the catch out, sir. The tough one in the area. Now, my God, I'm going to pray for my sister. 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

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So we are Thomas from the church, from the church, from the church, from the church. So we have attack it, take it, take it. So we have power. When you have to me and love so to me, you are the sorry, you are the young man. You are running. So we move. And you were sat on the map. You are seeing Naya. Naya, bring me what Yaman and Tonya City and Yopiman and Tonda. Now, Brahman, you are the castle, sir. What's the one day, no, now we are the castle. 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Then I shall be a Yakupon only to me so. Man, no one can be that one and many a cup of for me. I'm a swimmer, name me a sign you with. When I meet a woman, say, who we are. 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So, a black Kasama could one, and say, I put a swag with me, one of Kasama could one, Egina. One would, Jiddy, believe God, say, Yehovah, put me at the night. Brandy Chambo, Nani Kwasia Tuba, and the Nephram. I said, I'm a Java, I'm the other, sir. Nephram, I'm in the Papa, you know. Na hospital, but I have yet been shaming. Let me hold a piamin fan. Now, Baba, you can cut down what to wear hospital if you honor. Be kind of me with it down. May I this show you that's the same as you. One cock of brandy at this account, what I could talk of, and they are dead. They are dead. They are dead. They are dead. They are dead. They are dead. Now, what is showing you that's the same as you? Who want me, Pania Yam, a drummer who yet in here? We have brought branches of branches. We are in the water now. And the press the camera here, you know. No, Barney Bama, Papa Sheen, we are sharing your queen. We are sharing your queen. See, come away. Now, yes, I have prepared before me for tonight. Now, and yes, I'm a war woman, I said, Pawa. Me war woman, I said, Pawa. Now, Bama, could you let him wear your Tessania? Hey, young boy, you know. Messi, Master Fond and the Bama was so. Me Papa wanted your car hospital. Now, me and me wanted it. Minnie. See, come everywhere, everywhere. Just say, yeah, yeah, land, yeah, free hospital. Media, me and the best of the catch on you understand. And now, what is it? It's not say, yes, Christo, or what could you anymore? Do you have any of my other tongue? What about data? Then what's the other end of it here? Pray at the other end here. Me and the best of the catch on the side. Media, you're ready, yes, Christo, Tommy, sir. Me and what's the such seminal? They didn't chase us. They didn't buy some from you. They already yes to say. So one day, no. So only one coming in our mass of Birmingham. Oh, Mrs. Swabra. Oh, my name, you over. Oh, my name, I sent you here.

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Yeah, the best of the year, no, the best of the year. Let me know what you have to try.

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What's your name? Jesus, now you put it in your way.

Sanya Mishra, meet me with Bundy. Ah, so full escape. Tea. Hey, Yamina Moswa and the Dosso Gana for software. Meet to be Modio. Sunday, Sunday, when Yamina Moswa, I want to promise the city of Mouth. Hey, we are dear, Namishra, Papa. Need your fork as you can see a woman, Mabu. 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
1: Me baza, me wuna, me baza, me jano, I am a young.
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0: o sorry afia nyame mi baza mi siano.

Who be a woof? Say him, I'm a fa. Ah, but I'm here, so you would have taken. I was sorry if you. When I'm in the home of Brussels, and I'm no quackers here, so I'm here, quackers here, I'm a Sicilian mafia. What's the conference center, Cassia? That the Ukia, the Pialia, the Surya, Radia, what Siasi? Eh, Bra, Nasawuba, Yamir, when you're Bayer Cassia. Your diva papa, Yajina Pum and Jesus. Say yes to no and a Maya. Say yes to no and Ajay. Hey, your diva say, and in that sort of drop. There's the universe of a catch on your mamma say, why do you mean Yankopo at DSC? Who can stand God? Say, when he is Christopher DSC, media, and what's there we are with the drop, and what's there she are with the Uniana. Yes, who might have a coward him. Miriam, I'm a service here, yes, you. Oh, yeah. Yes, you know, Matin at Tumu. Me, Media Dro, me, Mini Bibiana. We are more deep, our company, Matin at Tumu, only Jesus. Hey, we say only Jesus. Yay! Only Abraham's son of Sanya Copa. Hey, my young Pedra Sanya Copa. That's your Pedana. I'm a Danny who would actually. Hallelujah.

such a bomb, a warrior anymore. You do that out to a new house, what it? A warrior, a class hammer. I mean, you know that. Trust it. Panchano, do man I have a saddle? Be touchy. Let him say, dear Jesus, your pa is soon near me in a daddy, your free home. Then you may want to brush what you be born of Rabobo. You are some cacrabby mouse. Nia, what sell your free mobile, me dear Jesus. Nia, I'll tell your free mobile so I hear yes to Christ, me dear any Jesus. So I'll brush what you be born of who you may come for the same, come for yes to Christ, I'm mouse. Yes, my name is I am a woman. That's how many power put up on one. So many men in a big channel. Nani are saying a big year. Power to Yahweh and Yakoboso. Near what Siasia, what Satra, now who near only be a

And that's the country where the mom pie would have few. Ah, hey, hey, long call. Oh, my free. The country where the free is, I'm free. Yammy, the country where the call is. Media, I'm free, baby. I'm free here. See, I'm sorry. Because that's the guy here. That mom. When you're here, suddenly assuming you're comfortable. You will sell a second question that he don't find. My dad, when you're not having a good baby, he don't come. My only one, when you're not married, I say, you will only come for your support. My menu, me, I don't fuck with you, you don't come home. You're from my youth.

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Oh, yeah, me. 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Just tell me why. Just tell me. Just tell me. Just tell me. 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

Seigneur Yeshua. 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Hey! Hey! Yeshua, yébi.

You are the one who is the one who is the one who is the one who is the one who is the one who is the one who is the one who is the one who is the one who is the one who is the one who is the one who is the one who is the one who is the one who is the one who is the one who is the one who is the one who is the one who is the one who is the one who is the one who is the one who is the one who is the one who is the one who is the one who is the one who is the one who is the one who is the one who is the one who is the one who is the one who is the one who is the one who is the one who is the one who is the one who is the one who is the one who is the one who is the one who is the one who is the one who is the one who is the one who is the one who is the one who is the one who is the one who is the one who is the one who is the one who is the one who is the one who is the one who is the one who is the one who is the one who is the one who is the one who is the one who is the one who is the one who is the one who is the one who is the one who is the one who is the one who is the one who is the one who is the one who is the one who is the one who is the one who is the one who is the one who is the one who is the one who is the one who is the one who is the one who is the one who is the one who is the one who is the one who is the one who is the one who is the one who is the one who is the one who is

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1: Hey, Asuda, Yadidia. 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